0: before you go, there's something I want you to have.
1: Oh, it's beautiful. But wait a minute, isn't this...
0: Yeah, yes it is.
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0: Well, baby, I went down and got it for you.

Antenne Niedersachsen. 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You self-destructed little girl. Pick yourself up, don't blame the world. So you screwed up, you're gonna be okay.

0: 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And you let her go.
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2: Hi, this is Austis and you're listening to my new single, The Art of Letting Go.